0: pretty soon you got a room full of rabbits. Parakeets in between tweets sometimes get too quiet. Uh-oh, but have no fear, cause soon you'll hear a parakeet's riot, just try it. A multiplication, that's the name of the game. In every generation, you know to play the same. Yeah, it's multiplication, that's the name of the game. And each generation, they play the same.
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2: 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I've always wanted a girl just like you. Such a pure idea.

Their horns were black and shiny, and their hot breath he could feel. A bolt of fear went through him as they thundered through.